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0: 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It'd be kind of cool. 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

0: 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It's Dave. Last few concert keywords for the day coming up here. 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
9: Tonight, partly cloudy with a low around 55. Tomorrow, mostly sunny with a high near 70. I'm Kat, and that's your latest Chicago weather.

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1: 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Getting down to the, dare I say, nitty-gritty as far as concert keywords are concerned, to see Metallica at Sphere in Las Vegas. 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

0: 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Their current cash payout is $2,650. 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And get a list of past guesses. 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So you can do the whole, okay, wasn't that, or it's not that either. You can focus your guess. So tomorrow, first chance to play with Sherman and Tingle at 6:45 a.m. on The Drive.
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0: 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All right, keep it here. 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

0: 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Traveling Thirsty Thursday with Sherman and Tingle. The guys will be at Smokin' Jack's Barbecue in Mundelein, along with Sun Cruiser iced tea and vodka. We'll have drinks, food, fun, games, prizes, the kitchen sink, plus have a chance for you to pick up Journey tickets for their show at the United Center on October 5th. Also, you might want to get there a little bit early this Thursday. If the White Sox force a game three, it'll be played on Thursday at 4 o'clock. All right, so make that your stop this Thursday with Sun Cruiser and Classic Rock 97.1 The Drive.
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0: You think he's going to send out an SOS? 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All right, here we are. 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I can tell you, Sherman and Tingle will announce the winner tomorrow morning, so you don't have to wait much longer. Again, keep it right here, 11 p.m., another concert keyword for this Metallica trip and tickets. 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

0: 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Hey, buddy, it's Dave. Looks like the wild card series schedule for the Sox and Cubs is out now. White Sox start up on the road playing the Houston Astros. That game will be played on Tuesday at 4 p.m. our time. Game 2 is on Wednesday, same time. Then the third game, if needed, they'll play that on Thursday at 4 o'clock as well. All those games are going to be on NBCSN or Peacock. Then for the Cubs, they start their wild card series on the road, too. They'll play the Padres in San Diego. So make sure you have your energy drinks handy and you fire up maybe a pot of coffee for later. Game 1 is Tuesday in San Diego, starts at 9 p.m. our time. Same is true for Games 2 and, if needed, Game 3, all at 9 p.m. Those games also on NBC and Peacock, too. Not to be outdone, the Bears play Monday Night Football tomorrow night at Soldier Field. So lots going on sports-wise here.
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0: 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Tomorrow morning, Sherman and Tingle announcing the big winner for the Metallica trip for two to Las Vegas to see them at Sphere. 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

0: 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We're headed to Smokin' Jack's Barbecue in Mundelein this Thursday at 5. Enjoy Sun Cruiser iced tea and vodka specials while you're there and have a chance to win tickets to go see Journey.
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0: 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Journey plays the United Center October 5th. 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

0: Hey, Chicago, it's Tim Bergen. Remember back in the day seeing shows at, the Thirsty Whale, Poplar Creek, The Vic, and Cabaret Metro? 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
3: Checking your drive weather, sunshine, blue skies, and highs around 73 today. Tomorrow, more sun with highs around 76. Right now, it's 56 downtown. I'm Jim Foster on Classic Rock 97.1 The Drive.
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13: First check your Monday morning drive nice and quiet, except those usual slowdowns. Neumann Stevenson. Heavy into the ranch, the inbound Ryan, but still only 21 minutes from 355 to the drive. Check and drive weather spectacular. Sunshine, blue skies, and highs around 73 today. For the Bears game tonight, clear skies with temps around 62. Right now it's 56 downtown.
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0: 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We're headed to Smokin' Jack's Barbecue in Mundelein this Thursday at 5. Enjoy Sun Cruiser iced tea and vodka specials while you're there and have a chance to win tickets to go see Journey.
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11: Checking your drive weather. Sunshine, blue skies, and highs around 73 today. Tomorrow, more sun with highs around 76. Right now, it's 56 downtown. 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
12: 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Nirvana. 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Yeah, we do that. 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

0: classic rock. 97.1, The Drive. Speaking of flying, did you have F-16s flying around your house yesterday?
1: I had none.
0: You didn't have any of that?
1: No.
0: We had all the windows open since it was beautiful yesterday. I got home from Butte away, and I'm laying on the couch. I'm just exhausted because I had driven so long, and just the whole house is shaking. I'm like, what the hell is that? Because we're in a flight path for O'Hare, so on occasion we'll get, you know, a bigger plane that kind of is coming in, but I'm like, that's next level loud right there. Yeah, come to find out it was F-16s. They were F-16s and all these planes, because Trump was in town and he's at Medina.
1: Yeah, he's at the Medina thing. That's right. Oh, that's, I guarantee that's what it was.
0: Yeah, so they had all these like F-16s, and then sure enough this morning I saw all the posts. And I'm like, hey, were you in the Algonquin area and saw F-16s? I'm like, yeah, they were over my house.
1: Oh, that's awesome.
0: Yeah. Well, it's a new week. You know, if you try to put in for tickets to go see Metallica at Sphere, today's your lucky day. Hopefully we'll be calling your name and calling you in sometime next hour. So hopefully we call your name. But this week, it's something different. Matter of fact, this may even be cooler, because you could be sitting front row at Journey when they return here, October 5th, United Center. Your first chance is right now with this keyword.
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0: Classic Rock, 97.1, The Drive, Sherman and Tingle, Monday Night Football. You have the Bears tonight against the Eagles, Cubs and Sox. They both got wins yesterday to end their regular season. Now wild card action begins. You got game one for the Sox and Astros, and game one for the Cubs and Padres beginning tomorrow. The Blackhawks kick off their season tomorrow in Las Vegas, and Kyle Larson won at Kansas Speedway. NASCAR is going to be at Las Vegas Motor Speedway on Sunday.
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3: It's a turn on.
4: Bet you heard Caleb Williams is out 3 to 4 weeks.
0: Yeah.
4: Case Keenum will get the start tonight. Tyson Bagent is not starting because he only cleared the NFL's concussion protocol on Sunday morning, leaving him without enough time to prepare with the offensive game plan during the week.
0: That was all the talk yesterday. Like, oh, he's going to play. He's out of concussion protocol. And guess not, after all of that.
4: Yeah, I guess I don't understand football. I figure that they play all year. They learn all the plays and stuff. So why isn't he ready?
0: Probably for this certain offense, because every team is different. You know, they run different offenses. I should say defense. So in case, you have to practice against the defense that you know of that team. So maybe that's the reason why. But I understand what you're saying.
4: You know what I'm saying?
0: When you get to a certain level, like you should be able to be thrown in.
4: That's exactly what I'm saying.
0: I get it though.
4: I don't know if you saw. Did you? I don't know what's going on with the NFL. That all the injuries, stars. I think fantasy rosters in the future have to be dwindling down to just one quarterback, one running back, one receiver, because everyone just keeps going down.
0: Who else
4: this week
0: down?
4: Was Devon Achane from the Miami Dolphins. Looks like he might have a season-ending knee injury. Mike Evans from the 49ers, he has a broken rib guaranteed. I watched it happen, and I was watching him walk off the field. He was trying to catch his breath. That's what happens when you have a broken rib. You can't breathe. Justin Jefferson left the game after a couple plays. Gone for the rest of the game.
0: Oh.
4: No one knows what happened there.
0: Yeah.
4: Achane, they used to call him ATN, but now Achane from the New Orleans Saints, he has some kind of injury. Don't know what that is.
0: They've been hanging out with baseball players. Baseball players get hurt all the time.
4: My goodness gracious. Speaking of getting hurt, in hazing news, a bunch of frats are in the news at the same time. A fraternity in Arizona is on suspension after being accused of forcing members to swallow live goldfish. An underground frat at the University of Wisconsin-Madison is in trouble after dozens of pledges were found injured, shirtless, and covered in condiments in a hot basement.
0: I don't understand the whole fraternity thing. I missed out on that. It doesn't sound appealing to me. It sounds like a lot of rigmarole you gotta go through just to get in.
4: I was not in a fraternity. I did rush a fraternity for, I think it was 2 weeks. And when I had to find a key, was it key? I think it was a key in a sand volleyball court. I said, what am I doing? This is stupid.
0: They're going to make you stay out there till you found
4: the
0: key?
4: Yeah. And I was like, after I found it, I was like, I'm done with this. This is stupid.
0: So you did find it?
4: Yeah. Well, what? there was more of us. We all had to find it.
0: All right.
4: And then this other one, a high school coach in North Carolina was suspended while the school investigates allegations of hazing where a football player lost part of his finger. That's always fun.
0: I was going to say, I didn't know what happened. They didn't express.
4: They don't say
0: how he lost his finger. That's a big part of the story.
4: Wouldn't you agree?
0: Did somebody accidentally step on it, or did somebody bite it off? There's a huge difference there.
4: A cigar cutter? Who knows? Yeah. That's the news we choose.
0: Oh, that's a lovely thought. A cigar. You know, every time I've ever seen a cigar cutter,
4: that's what you think of, huh?
0: I've thought it, because isn't that in a James Bond movie where they was the one? You know which one? It's the one that nobody likes. The James Bond guy that no one likes.
4: Oh, Timothy Dalton.
0: Timothy Dalton, and the guy that was the bad guy in Goonies. He was one of the Fratellis, and then he cuts off the guy's finger with the cigar, and then he does it again. Like, oh my god, it's horrible. I'm scarred for life just from that scene.
4: What was he in? What was the name of that? License to Kill.
0: I think it was License to
4: Kill.
0: That's
4: it. 89.
0: Yeah.
4: License to Kill. That's the news we choose.
0: Well, money. At least you have that to look forward to on a Monday. That's $2,650. Nobody won last Friday for What's That Noise? That money could be yours coming up here in about 30 minutes.
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20: Checking your drive weather, mostly sunny with highs around 73 today. Right now it's 56 downtown. 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

0: Classic Rock, 97.1, The Drive, Sherman and Tingle. For the most part, it was a beautiful weekend. What'd you do, what'd you do over the weekend there, Tingle?
1: You know what? I gotta say, it was pretty hot yesterday when I was putting up all the Halloween decorations.
0: I got an early start.
1: It was burning back of my neck. It was pretty nuts. Yeah, I got, but all that stuff is done. Started off Friday with some incredible skirt steak tacos that we made, and then I watched that movie that I talked about on Friday, Backrooms, with I can't pronounce his name, Chiwetel Ejiofor, whatever his name is.
0: Smith again.
1: Yeah, Joe Smith. It is a perfect movie if you involve LSD in your life on a daily basis.
0: It's totally psychedelic.
1: And it just, we're like, what the hell did we just watch when it was over? Like, what was that? Like, whoever made that movie had to be high on mushrooms or acid. So I highly do not recommend watching Backrooms with this guy.
0: Did you end up seeing that Brad Pitt movie, the one with the dog?
1: No, I didn't go. No. I know I saw that in the rankings. Like, I totally thought inside Avengers took the number one spot, the Endgame redo because of the new scenes. But that was number one at the box office. And Brad Pitt's movie was only finished third. Like, it didn't. It did $20 million, I think, but.
0: You get beat by a movie that's 7 years old.
1: Yeah.
0: The hell is that about?
1: That's how powerful Marvel is.
0: That's crazy.
1: And when Doomsday comes out, yeah. Oh my God, I can't believe the records that'll break. So what about you? Are you are you alive? Obviously.
0: I am alive. I barely though. I went on a trip this past weekend to northern Wisconsin. My friends that I went to high school with, we all get together once a year and we go to this one cabin in the middle of the woods and consume way too much alcohol and eat Jack's pizza in this cabin. I take that back. It was Tombstone. They bought like 7 Tombstone pizzas. I feel fat. Just, we had such a great time. There was a fall festival that was there too. So, you know, we went to the bar.
1: Just hanging with the boys.
0: Typical things that you would just imagine. Played the hell out of bags. Played horribly as always.
1: Yeah.
0: Just fantastic time. But I will say, there was something that happened on this weekend that I didn't even know was possible. A friend of mine and I, we were on the way back. So it was yesterday and we're just hauling. And then at one point, you know, we live in separate areas. So we had to go one way, I went the next. And 20 minutes later, I get a text message of a picture of him with a police officer behind him. He's pulled over. I'm like, oh no. Cause we were cooking on the way back because it was 6 hours away. I'm like, I just want to get home, you know, at that point. And he got pulled over and, guess how he got pulled over? It's a way that I always thought was an urban legend.
1: Air support.
0: Air support.
1: Really?
0: He was clocked by an airplane. I'm like, I didn't even know that existed.
1: I always thought it was a myth to scare you.
0: Yeah, you see a sign, you know, monitored by aircraft. He was actually the one person that was pulled over because of aircraft.
1: Wow, I've never heard. That's the first in my life I've ever heard.
0: Luckily, he got a warning. I don't know how he got a warning. If you would think that if you're going to get clocked by an airplane, they're going, well, we're going to have to pay for this fuel for this airplane. You know, set him up with a ticket. But he luckily got out of it. I don't know if there's anybody that exists other than him.
1: I don't think there is either. I've always seen that and I always thought, oh, it's just a myth.
0: Yeah.
1: By the way, on Sunday, what time did you get home on Sunday?
0: It was about 4.
1: So you didn't get to watch any football?
0: No.
1: You didn't get, okay. I just didn't know because I know that you're a winner and I'm a winner. Jim Foster and our boss are losers. So I didn't know what it felt like being a winner. Does it feel good?
0: It feels fantastic.
1: It feels really good to me too.
0: It feels great. Yeah. Thank you, Patrick Mahomes.
1: Yeah.
0: Thank you, Devontae Adams. I appreciate your work.
1: Yeah.
0: You worked for me very well.
1: Good stuff.
0: $2,650. That is the money that you could be winning for What's That Noise? Your chance to win that here in less than 15 minutes.
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15: Checking your drive weather, sunshine, blue skies, and highs around 73 today. Tomorrow, more sun with highs around 76. Right now, it's 56 downtown. 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

0: Classic Rock 97.1, The Drive, Sherman and Tingle. If you entered a keyword anytime in the last few weeks for Metallica, hopefully we'll be calling your name sometime next hour. I'm calling you. Hopefully you're the winner of that trip to go to Las Vegas. So a new one began this week. So less than an hour ago, your first shot was to see Journey front row. You're going to get another keyword coming up here in about 15 minutes. However, that pot kept climbing and it's still high right now that you could win.
1: What?
2: Noise. Noise.
1: What's that?
2: Noise.
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4: Quick Grand Annual Drive, Tabs, no delays in the inbound Edens. Inbound County, I'll take a 20 from the airport, 6 in the express, and 36 going out if leaving town this morning. Inbound Ike, a little tight between Des Plaines and Oak Park Avenue, just under a half hour from 390 the old post office. Inbound Stevenson, 26-355 the drive, and the inbound Ryan Free and Easy, 16 minutes from 95th and the JBI. 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Checking your drive weather, sunny with highs around 73 today. Tonight for the Bears game, clear skies with temps around 62. Right now it's 56 downtown. I'm Jim Foster on Classic Rock 97.1 The Drive.
2: What?
8: Noise.
2: Ah!
8: Noise.
2: What's
8: that? Noise.
10: Margaret in Plainfield said the noise was a roller coaster. That was incorrect. Give us the correct answer. We give you $2,650.
13: When are you going to spend it on John in Plainfield?
14: This is going to be to a long overdue trip to Door County with my wife. We need to get out of here.
13: Sounds like you've had some stressful weeks behind you.
10: We need to get out of town.
14: Oh, yeah.
10: Just got to get that
14: three kids.
10: Up.
14: Oh, yeah. Oh, yeah.
13: All right. Well, hopefully we get you the hell out of here with this noise. We're going to play it twice after the second time. Hopefully you call it right and win this money and flee. Are you ready?
14: I am ready.
10: All right, John. What's that noise?
13: It is one time. Here it is again.
10: 10 seconds, John.
14: Alrighty, the hint you gave is you did it downtown at the office. I work downtown, and we have a freight elevator. I'm thinking you're using the door to the freight elevator in your building.
13: We just used the freight elevator the other day. It's funny you said that.
10: The door on a freight elevator. John in Plainfield. You are!
14: Oh.
13: Not the freight elevator, though.
10: No.
13: Sad to say. But it does work very well, though. Gets you down a lot quicker than some of the other flights that we have here. Well, look at it this way, John. At least you made that pot even higher, which you have another chance of hopefully getting through later on in the show today, right around 8:40. That's going to be your next chance now to win $2,675. If you want to see any of the previous guesses, including the one that John just made, all you have to do is just text the word noise to the phone number you're always trying to get through on. We'll send you a link with all the previous guesses so you don't waste your guessing. Accidentally say something that's been said before, like towel dispenser. Don't say that one. Definitely don't say that one. You're only minutes away from maybe sitting front row to see Journey when they're here soon, October 5th. Another keyword coming up here in minutes on Classic Rock 97.1 The Drive.
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0: Maybe you put down a keyword in the last few weeks trying to see Metallica in Las Vegas and win that trip. Well, there only can be one, and that is Kevin Kluver of Palos Heights. Try to give him a buzz, but just like what we would do is not answer. I would never answer. The hell number is this? It's somebody. It's got to be spam. So that was the one time it wasn't spam. We're not suggesting you answer the phone. Understand completely. But hopefully he answers it later on today. But congratulations, Kevin from Palos. You're the winner of that. So now it's a new place to go, and that is the Sea Journey, which maybe you heard right before Metallica. Front row seats to Sea Journey. You're going to get another keyword coming up here in about 50 minutes from right now. Big day today. Obviously, you got football tonight. Bears taking on the Eagles. Granted, it is QB3 since that's basically official now. Case Keenum tonight for Monday Night Football. Caleb may return in 2 weeks against the Packers. Cubs and Sox, they both got wins yesterday to end their regular season. Now the wild card action begins. Game one for the Sox and Astros, and game one for the Cubs and Padres begin tomorrow.
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0: Have you used an ATM in the last 20 years?
1: Used one over the weekend.
0: You could get a piece of a giant $167 million Visa and MasterCard settlement fund. The lawsuit claims that Visa and MasterCard used restrictive rules to block independent ATM operators from lowering their access fees, keeping surcharge prices artificially high. So who qualifies? Well, if you paid an out-of-network fee between October 24th, 2007 and August 14th, 2026, or if you've used an independent non-bank ATM in the United States, such as like one at a gas station or concert hall.
1: It was a gas station over the weekend.
0: Yeah. You have to file a claim by February 10th, 2027. Here's the part where it just makes you not even want it. What's the purpose of these things? It says the amount each person receives will depend in part on the number of valid claims. How am I supposed to find all the times? Am I supposed to save all those receipts from the ATMs that I've used, which I've used hundreds?
1: They know that you don't have that documentation. There's no way that anybody's going to get a payout on this.
0: I want to sue the people who do these lawsuits because I have to jump through hoops to get it done.
1: Yeah.
0: So I'm gonna sue you so you find someone to do it for me.
1: Well, that's like an Oprah thing.
0: You get sued. You get sued. You get sued. Yeah. So if you want to go through that process, just look up the Visa MasterCard settlement and try to find out what you want to do.
1: Or save time and not get the $20 that you're going to get back.
0: Yeah. And then a substitute teacher in Missouri lost her job when someone found her OnlyFans. She also claimed that she was banned from volunteering and helping out as a parent at her kid's school. What are your thoughts on a teacher who does that, who has an OnlyFans account and is doing that?
1: What are my thoughts?
0: Yeah, what are your thoughts?
1: Oh, okay. You sprung this one on me. That's like church and state. You can't mix them both. It's like if you work in the church or something like that, if you have an OnlyFans thing, it's not going to look good. You know what I mean? It's a distraction.
0: With another profession, pass.
1: Radio's fine.
0: Radio's fine?
1: Yeah, radio's fine. There's a lot of people. We knew of a one girl that was in radio that did an OnlyFans.
0: We did?
1: Yes. She was pregnant, for God's sake.
0: Oh, wow.
1: You know who I'm talking about now?
0: I think so.
1: I'll tell you off the air if you don't remember.
0: Tim Virgin?
1: Yep. Yeah. Tim Virgin. It was Tim Virgin. Damn it, I told you not to say that on the air.
0: Foster, what do you think about a teacher doing OnlyFans?
2: I don't think she did anything wrong. I mean, I agree with her. Teachers don't get paid well. Just like radio, we don't get paid well either. If we got paid well, guess what? I wouldn't have to put people's feet in my mouth and play their toes like a harmonica. You know what I'm saying? Mm-hmm. Who am I kidding, though? I actually love it. Traffic up next.
1: Listen, I got the traffic music going. You do the traffic now.
0: I guess he doesn't want to do it.
1: Too damn busy doing toes.
0: That's the news we choose.
1: Well, are you going to walk away a winner today? You're running out of time to be a winner in the month of September for the 7:30 Song Challenge. You're going to have your opportunity in minutes.
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18: Check your drive weather. Sunshine, blue skies, and highs around 73 today. For the Bears game tonight, clear skies with temps around 62. Right now it's 56 downtown. 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

0: 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Only a few days left of the month of September. So only a few days left of being one of those final winners for the 7:30 Song Challenge.
1: Be like Bill in Orland Park, our current champion. 7 songs, 30 seconds, please.
0: It obviously continues on when we get into October, but you could be one of the final winners for the month of September right now. And also walk away with a 4-pack of tickets to go see the Wolves take on the Iowa Wild October 17th at the Allstate Arena. 312-642-9378. 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
3: checking your drive weather. Sunshine, blue skies, and highs around 73 today. Tomorrow, more sun with highs around 76. Right now, it's 56 downtown. I'm Jim Foster on Classic Rock 97.1 The Drive.
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1: You got to give us the names of seven songs in 30 seconds. Here's how it works. Timer starts when that first song is played. When you know the name of the song, all you have to do is shout it out. And if you're right, we will stop the time and get ready for the next song. If you're wrong, though, the clock keeps ticking until you get it right or until your 30 seconds are up.
17: Don't forget about the pass you have available to you. If you get stuck in a song, you can use it, but that song will come back as the last song. Nick and Cherryville, you're going to get a chance here today. Are you ready?
18: I'm ready.
1: All right, Nick, here we go. Song number one, and go.
18: Hair of the dog.
17: Hair of the dog.
1: Song number two, go.
18: The one I love.
17: Yes, the one I love. You must have heard the cheat sheet. There's no way you would have got that quick.
1: That's song impressive. Number three, go.
18: Heaven.
17: Yes. Are you on a sedative?
18: Sort of. Coffee.
1: All right. Song number four, go.
18: Free Ride.
17: Free Ride, yes.
1: Song number five, go.
18: Dancing Days.
17: Dancing Days.
1: Song number six, go.
18: Your angel.
17: Angel, the sedative is helping you. Yes, sedative. Yes.
1: Angel. All right, Nick, here's the deal. You got a little under 12 seconds left for the final song. Are you ready, my brother?
18: Let's do it.
1: All right, Nick and Cherryville. Song number seven. Hey, go.
18: Tom Sawyer.
17: Oh, you got that.
1: Yeah, you're about lucky. A second and a half left.
17: You got lucky.
18: Yeah, baby. Oh.
17: You better thank Geddy Lee that he got to the lyric of the title fast in that song. Well, congratulations, Nick.
18: Thank you.
17: Now you got somewhere to go. Four pack of tickets to go see the Chicago Wolves take on the Iowa Wild. They will not drug test you when you walk in, so you're totally fine. October 17th at the Allstate Arena. And you're one of the final winners now for the month of September. Can you be the next one? Make it easy. Go ahead and cheat. Listen up to Janda on the ride home today, right around 2:50. She's going to give you three of the seven. So you can take away Tuesday's 7:30 Song Challenge tomorrow on Classic Rock 97.1 The Drive.

0: Classic rock, 97.1, The Drive, Sherman and Tingle. Did you watch the little bit of the VMAs last night that they...
1: You mean the MTV Video Music Awards?
0: Yeah. Oh, sorry. I have to say it the whole...
1: Listen, man, yeah. It's MTV. It's very, very relevant. You gotta say it. Okay?
0: Yeah.
1: How dare you short that?
0: Well, they honored Nirvana last night. I saw... Look like Madonna. It was like a wax figure of her that was hosting or something.
1: Madonna has had so much work done, but yet her teeth are... You see her teeth?
0: Yeah. They're,
1: what's going on there?
0: She has the Strahan look.
1: She looks
0: going.
1: Like Strahan.
0: Yeah. I don't know why she's... Yeah, she's done all of the other work, but she has not found some aluminum siding to put between there. I don't know.
1: I'm shocked about that.
0: Yeah. But she seems so out of it, too. Just the clip. I didn't watch it. I just saw clips of it, and she didn't even know the presenter... If she was trying to present an award, she didn't know the award. Like, you think you know that going in. But, I mean, there was award shows all over last night. Matter of fact, even right across the street from the radio station, the Illinois Rock and Roll Hall of Fame was last night, which was a big deal because Janda, our own Janda, was out there representing because The Drive was inducted into the Illinois Rock and Roll Hall of Fame yesterday.
1: No kidding.
0: Yeah, we couldn't be there. And Janda, I'm glad that she came in early here. Janda, good morning, Janda.
2: Hey, what's up, man?
0: Wow, you got a lot of energy for being out
2: last
0: night.
2: Yeah, man, it's really, really good to be here, part of a rock and roll station that's just, you know, part of Illinois history. You know what I mean?
0: Yeah.
2: Like, we are rock and roll.
0: Yeah,
2: That is great.
0: Well, you were there last night representing. You were on the red carpet, Janda.
2: Sure was, man.
0: So,
2: looked good, too.
0: So, what were you wearing on the red carpet?
2: I was wearing GW.
0: GW, what's GW?
2: Goodwill, bro.
0: Oh.
2: I had on these pants with patches on them that I found. They were steel.
0: Yeah.
2: And then I had an old Jacksonville Jaguars jersey.
0: Old Jacksonville Jaguars.
2: Dude, it was such a good one. Like, I said, you know what? This is rock and roll, man. You don't go wearing a dress or a gown. You go wearing something that just says rock and roll, you know?
0: Okay. Well, that fits in well.
2: Makes me want to flash a crowd. You know what I mean? Like, just like, this is rock and roll, man.
0: That, you would look like you were with 312 Sports, not The Drive. I mean, they're always wearing sports
2: stuff.
0: Much
2: fun. It was definitely an honor, though. I went there. Christian was my date.
0: Oh, yeah.
2: That was fantastic. Afterwards, we went out, had some Mexican food. It was great. That's the reason why we did that is because, speaking of Christian, I met him when he was a dancer at a Tijuana bar, a strip club.
0: Really?
2: Yeah. That's Mexican food is our, you know, that's our comfort. You know what I mean?
0: I see.
2: Yeah, that's good. I don't want to get down that detail because Christian did some things for some dollar bills back in the day. Or should I say pesos that not normally people would do. You know what I mean?
0: Gotcha.
2: Crazy, bro.
0: Well, you got up on stage and you accepted the award of the being, you know, sent into the Illinois Rock and Roll Hall of Fame. Did you thank anybody? Did you, when you were up on stage doing your speech, did you thank any of the bosses? Did you thank?
2: No, I didn't thank any of the bosses because they weren't there.
0: Oh.
2: So what I did is I said, you know what? I'm going to thank the people who really define rock and roll, man. And I thanked David Bowie, obviously.
0: Oh, sure,
2: for giving
0: David
2: me the
0: Bowie.
2: Inspiration.
0: Absolutely.
2: You know, to even be able to stand on this stage.
0: Yeah.
2: You know what I mean? Because if I didn't have David Bowie in my life, I would have crawled on the stage or belly flopped on it. You know what I mean? I can't walk without David Bowie. I can't breathe without him. Matter of fact, I'm choking.
0: I was going to say, it sounds like...
2: I can't breathe.
0: You need a cigarette. That's what you need.
2: God.
0: If you get a cigarette...
2: Damn, someone get me a smoke.
0: Or a lipper or something like that. Did you chew on stage when you were...
2: I did, and the crazy thing is, I'll never forget, it was crazy, because the front row was really close to me, and as I was praising this station and everything about David Bowie, I had a little bit of Copenhagen, the thing that I had in there, shot out and landed on Bob Stroud's forehead.
0: Wow.
2: He was in the front row, man.
0: Oh, no.
2: But he didn't feel it.
0: No?
2: Yeah, you know, just stayed there the whole time, a third eye, man, like Cyclops. I was like, holy crap.
0: See, they need to tell everybody this is kind of like a Gallagher show. You need to wear plastic if you're at the front row of the Illinois Rock and Roll Hall of Fame. All right.
2: So true, man.
0: All right. Well,
2: it's just a really good time, and I'm just honored to be here.
0: All right.
2: And, you know, long live rock and roll.
0: All right.
2: That's what I got to say, man.
0: Thank you for representing us last night,
2: Janda. You got it, man. Keep it tight and always tucked in. You know what I mean?
0: I don't know what that means, but I appreciate that. I'm going to do my best.
2: All right.
0: $2,675. That's the money you could be winning

0: 1 hour from right now. Also, there's something new. That's front row tickets to go see Journey, that keyword for that, coming up here in less than 15 minutes. A classic rock, 97.1, The Drive.
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19: Checking your drive weather. Sunshine, blue skies, and highs around 73 today. Tomorrow, more sun with highs around 76. Right now, it's 56 downtown. 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

0: Classic Rock, 97.1 The Drive, Sherman and Tingle. It is Monday, but it may be lucrative for you. Again, money to be won later on this hour, $2,675. You got a big day today. Watching a Bear game tonight. Now, it may be interesting since QB3 is starting tonight, Case Keenum, for Monday Night Football against the Eagles. Tingle asks, will there be a possibility that Tyson Bagent could go in? This is a great question for Dan Bernstein, who's going to join us coming up here in a couple of minutes.
1: What if they're getting shelled? What if they're getting shelled in the first half? Okay, first half comes to an end. They're getting shelled 21-3. Do they roll with Bagent in the second? Or do they stick to their plan and say, oh, we're not going to roll with them because he's been out all week, hasn't been part of the prep process? Which I don't get that at all, but
0: they got plays that are all prepared. We'll talk to Dan Bernstein when he joins us here, coming up here in a couple of minutes. The Cubs and Sox, they both got wins yesterday to end their regular season. Now the wild card action begins game one for the Sox and Astros, and game one for the Cubs and Padres begin tomorrow. And then you got the Blackhawks kicking off their season tomorrow in Las Vegas. And this week also kicks off a new item to win, to go and see Journey. Not just regular tickets, but front row tickets when they come back. October 5th, United Center. Sit front row with this keyword.
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11: Checking your drive weather, sunshine, blue skies, and highs around 73 today. Tomorrow, more sun with highs around 76. Right now, it's 56 downtown. 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

0: Classic Rock 97.1, The Drive, Sherman and Tingle. Ooh, Monday Night Football tonight. Dan Bernstein from 312 Sports joins us right now. Are you looking forward to it? Are you not looking forward to it?
1: Oh, it's, I think with this Bears team, you're always looking forward to watching them play. And I think a reasonable person is thinking, how will Ben Johnson fare the first time he's coached a game where his quarterback is not the number one overall pick in the NFL draft?
0: Have they changed anything in the last few hours? Is it still QB3?
1: As far as we know, it is Case Keenum, because he was the one that was on the field for the important practices last week. When you're doing your installations of first and second down, and then you'd spend a whole day doing third down, it is usually that guy that takes part in those, unless there's an extenuating circumstance, because that's your game plan. If you're dealing with two backups here, you know, there's a reason why Bajent is ahead of Keenum, and that's because he's better than Keenum is,
0: okay,
1: as far as the Bears' estimation. But we also know they've been lying a lot about injuries. The Bears have been messing around with this, and they didn't do Caleb Williams any favors with their immediate reaction after the game. Because if the reports are true that Williams has a grade 2 hamstring tear, that's usually 4 to 8. And they're saying, you know, 3 maybe, that they're thinking. That is really optimistic. And for them to say immediately after the game, well, we're not even ruling him out for the next game.
0: Well, they floated it. I think it was over the weekend that he may come back for the Packers. So that's 2 weeks from yesterday.
1: Yeah, that's 3 weeks for a grade 2.
0: Yeah.
1: Which is ahead of usually the most optimistic medical estimates.
2: They don't need him against the Packers.
1: But either way, one thing we know about these Bears, they will lie to you about injuries. They will just mess with all this stuff because they believe it's a competitive advantage. And when you hear something from Schefter or one of those guys, remember, they work as much for the coaches and agents as they do for their readers. So they're there to put out news, and they're there to put out disinformation also on behalf of coaches and agents. So it's hard to figure out what to believe. For this game, it comes down to being able to run the ball no matter who's quarterbacking.
0: Is there a possibility that Tyson Bajent comes in
1: Second
0: quarter?
1: Sure, if he's active.
0: Yeah.
1: If he's on the active roster tonight, anything is possible. And we know a quarterback could roll his ankle and be done for the game. And you could have Miller Moss, is that his name, out there as the emergency guy?
2: Dan, help me understand. I don't understand. So if Tyson Bajent is the better quarterback, why wouldn't they have him go in? Why do they need him this week to practice when he knows how the team plays? He knows the playbook. Like, I don't get it.
1: Well, I think a lot of it is the actual response to the concussion protocol, that we don't even know what the doctors are telling the Bears about whether or not they think he should play at all. Just because you clear concussion protocol, technically clear it, doesn't mean it's necessarily advisable. Or they have to decide, is this version of Tyson Bajent not having practiced, is the difference between Tyson Bajent and Case Keenum enough that, you know, all things being equal, that you'd have to go with Bajent? And I think that's the decision they're trying to make. Would you rather have a practiced up veteran third stringer or a young second stringer who's never had an experience like this coming in against a Vic Fangio defense on national TV with no practice?
0: Foster came in, and Tingle's response was, "Are you stupid?" What did he say?
2: He said that that Cole Kmet.
1: But there's
2: the quarterback.
0: What does he see Cole Kmet come in as quarterback?
1: I don't. I certainly don't. But they were going to have a conversation about who the emergency quarterback was going to be.
0: Yeah.
1: Depending on Bajent's availability. But now they don't have to have that conversation, because you can have Moss as the emergency and not necessarily the second guy. But these are wild times, because we're going to have some late nights Tuesday and Wednesday, boy. We've got, with these White Sox games at 4,
3: yep,
1: Cubs games at 9.
3: Yep.
1: You got to plan your day now.
2: It's gonna be
1: exciting.
2: So if
1: you are a Chicago sports fan, my advice to you is this: get your week's worth of affairs in order. Get things figured out. Get things taken care of. Clear, you know, and have whatever home negotiations you need.
2: Productivity will be low.
1: Yeah, but whether it's your boss, or whether it's your significant other, whether it's your kids, whatever it may be, say, listen, here's the deal this week. I'm going to be here. And figure out who's taking whom, who's carpooling whom to hockey practice, or whoever's going where, and just plan it out.
0: You got plenty to talk about on 312 Sports for this week. No choice.
1: And a whole weekend of college football as well. The Bulls made a trade. We got plenty of room for everything on all of our various podcast platforms. We've got Dan Bernstein Unfiltered, Jason Goff Unscripted, Forward Progress, Off the Ivy, all new and hot today.
0: Nice. Check it out, 312 Sports. Thank you, Dan Bernstein. He'll join us back here on Friday right around the same time. 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
13: Checking your drive weather, sunshine, blue skies, and highs around 73 today. Tomorrow, more sun with highs around 76. Right now, it's 56 downtown. 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
0: Classic Rock, 97.1, The Drive, Sherman and Tingle, front row seats to go see Journey when they come back in October. October 5th is when they're here? Yeah, October 5th at the United Center. You're going to have another chance at those with that new set of keywords I kicked off this morning. That coming up here in less than 20 minutes. We have a lot of money, though, that nobody's won since July 17th that you could win right now.
2: What?
3: Noise.
2: Ah!
3: Noise.
2: What's that?
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2: Before I say the pot, I want to shout out to one of the coolest dudes ever, Maddox Dubs at Freedom Elementary. Maddox, what's happening? Hopefully you can figure out what this noise is. $2,650.
0: 312-642-9378. Will that money be yours? Heck of a way to start off the week. 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
9: What?
10: Noise.
9: Ah!
10: Noise.
9: What's
11: that?
10: Noise.
11: $2,675. That could be yours right now if you just tell us what the noise is. Come on.
12: Stephanie in Oak Forest, you were the lucky one to get through. Hopefully you can answer it right. What are you going to do with the money if you win it?
13: It's going to go towards Christmas presents.
12: All right. Starting early. Not even October yet. Might as well.
11: Keep it on, man. I'm with her. I get it.
12: All right. Well, we're going to play the noise twice. Hopefully you can get it after the second time we play it. Are you ready, Stephanie?
13: I'm ready.
11: All right, Steph. What's that noise?
12: There it is. Here it is once more.
11: Ten seconds, Stephanie.
13: Is it a tape going into a VCR?
11: A tape going into a VCR. Stephanie in Oak Forest. You are!
12: I want to say that is the best guess so far. I hear exactly that now that you say that. Like you hear it running. You hear noise running.
13: Yeah, it's like a blast from the 90s.
12: That's right. That's very good. Not correct, but very good guess. Nobody said that, so add it to the list of things not to
11: say.
12: Yes,
11: someone has it.
12: Really?
11: Yeah, it happened on August 6th.
12: Oh, wow.
11: At 6:45, someone inserting a VHS tape into a VCR.
12: Man, see, there's been so many, even I forget sometimes what has been said. Well, I guess I have to go and check out the list. Yeah, here I always say that, like, hey, you can't remember. Yeah, so do what I didn't do. Just text the word noise to our phone number, 312-642-9378. We'll send you a link of all of the guesses prior. So now the pot even higher, $2,700. Tomorrow morning, 6:45, that's going to be your next chance at that money. Mentioned it before, it started today, and that is your chance to go see Journey right up front. When they're back, October 5th, United Center, you'll sit front row. You're going to get another keyword to hopefully win those tickets coming up here in less than 10 minutes, right around 9 o'clock on Classic Rock 97.1 The Drive.

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0: 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Now Jan's up next, her 10 at 10 today, spotlighting on the year 1977. Which songs will show up in that? Let's even call them right next.
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16: Checking your drive weather. Sunshine, blue skies, and highs around 73 today. Tomorrow, more sun with highs around 76. Right now, it's 56 downtown. 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
19: Well, hello. 10 great songs from one great year, 1977 today. Fleetwood Mac released Rumors in 77, an album that spent over 900 weeks on the Billboard 200, and it stands as the most streamed album released in 77 to this day. We'll hear a beautiful song from it, written by Stevie before she joined the band, and we'll hear something from one of the former guitarists of Fleetwood Mac who put out a solo album that year. Two great bands from Illinois put out amazing albums in 77, too. We'll hear them both in the set, and we'll kick it off with Six, the title track to The Grand Illusion, their first album to go platinum. Classic Rock, 97.1, The Drive, 1977, 10 at 10.

Cocaine from his Slow Hand album on a 1977 10 at 10 on the Drive. He played it right before the encore at the United Center earlier this month, and it looked like he was having a great time at the Crossroads Music Fest in Austin this weekend. Next up, the breakout single from The Babies with a great lead vocal by John Waite and killer backing vocals by gospel singers The Babettes. Isn't it time? 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

0: 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Blue Oyster Cult, Godzilla from the Spectres album, wrapping up at 1977, 10 at 10. It's so hard to believe that that song has never been used in any Godzilla movie. BOC even released a promo-only parody of it themselves called Nozilla after the Godzilla movie back in 1998 was released without it on its soundtrack. I don't know. Maybe one day Hollywood will get the memo. You heard the set list. Now it's time to vote for your favorite for Best in Show. Do that at WDRV.com. You'll find the 10 at 10 on the homepage, or you can text 10 to 312-642-9378. Friday's winner from a one-hit wonder set was Spirit in the Sky by Norman Greenbaum. And tomorrow, I'll have 10 great songs from the year The Breakfast Club hit theaters in 1985. And coming up at noon, a block that rocks from a band who were so pretty, some record stores put their albums in the girl band section by mistake on Appetite for the 80s. 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
12: Checking your drive weather, mostly sunny with highs around 73 today. Tomorrow, more sun with highs around 76.
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0: Classic Rock 97.1, The Drive. I'm Janda. So great to see you drivers at the Illinois Rock and Roll Museum's Hall of Fame Awards ceremony last night. The Drive was inducted into the Hall of Fame, and there were some great performances. I loved it when Kevin Cronin from REO Speedwagon spoke from the heart about the late Gary Richrath, who was inducted as part of the Class of 26, a big part of REO's history. I just had a great time cheering on all the inductees. Really a proud night for everybody, the best in the Midwest. Stop by the museum sometime. It's well worth a visit on Route 66 in Joliet, keeping rock and roll very much alive.
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12: 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Mickey Thomas was recruited to step into the spotlight as Jefferson Starship's new lead vocalist at exactly the moment the man needed a jolt. In 1978, the lineup was in flux. Marty Balin had already left, and Grace Slick was effectively pushed out after a disastrous drunken live performance in Germany. In came Mickey Thomas, fresh from Elvin Bishop's band, brought in to deliver something sharper, riskier, and more electric. The edgier sound that Starship was chasing. Now, Grace did return later during the late sessions of Modern Times, but she didn't sing on Find Your Way Back. The vocals on the track were entirely Mickey. Find your way back to her. Find Your Way Back was the number 29 single on the Billboard Hot 100 and rose to number 3 on the Top Rock Tracks chart in 1981. Well, that's today's Crash Course. I'm the Professor of Rock, Adam Reeder. I'll see you in class this weekend on Classic Rock U.
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0: 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Of course, you can listen to us on the radio, but you can also stream us like Michael Schultz in Chicago is doing right now. 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
21: Checking your drive. Weather mostly sunny with highs around 73 today. Tomorrow, more sun with highs around 76.
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0: 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Jandy here with you. A Pete Townsend documentary called Behind Blue Eyes premiered at the Telluride Film Fest earlier this month. Lots of great archival footage and a peek behind the curtain with Pete Townsend himself. The directors are working on a wide release next year. Can't wait to see that. Appetite for the 80s is on the way at noon, straight from the Sunset Strip to your ears on The Drive.
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9: Checking your drive weather, mostly sunny with highs around 73 today. Tomorrow, more sun with highs around 76.
10: The word is that Carrie Underwood and Axl Rose are working on a secret rock album together. She's appeared many times over the years on stage with GNR, so makes sense to me. You're on the drive.

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25: Checking your drive weather, mostly sunny with highs around 73 today. Tomorrow, more sun with highs around 76.
26: Filed under misheard lyrics in the second verse of this song. I was totally convinced that Anthony Kiedis was singing, "I ride on a street because she's like a van." Okay? But it's, "I drive on her streets because she's my companion," which makes slightly more poetical sense. Slightly. You're on the drive.

Hundreds of riffs. Hundreds of songs. And zero regrets. You don't act your age. Why should your music? 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

It must spin round. And that takes its time. Like the shack outside the game. You know what I'm talking about. Just let me know if you're gonna go to that whole mile on the range. They got a lot of nice girls.

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22: Checking your drive weather. Mostly sunny with highs around 73 today. Tomorrow, more sun with highs around 76.
0: Mellencamp set from Farm Aid this weekend was so good from the clips that I saw on the socials. Farm Aid has raised over $90 million for independent farmers since it kicked off in the 80s. Well done. 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

Hundreds of riffs. Hundreds of songs. And zero regrets. You don't act your age. 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

0: 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Pearl Jam. Abe Laborial Jr. played drums for Pearl Jam this past weekend at the Ohana Fest out in California. He has been McCartney's powerhouse touring drummer since like 2001. Eddie Vedder thanked both Abe and Paul McCartney on stage for him playing the set with them for those couple of shows. But Pearl Jam have still not officially said that Abe Laborial Jr. is the permanent replacement for Matt Cameron, who left the band amicably last year. I don't know what it is with rock bands and drummers these days, but it's really like musical chairs. Spinal Tap. This one goes to 11.
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18: Checking your drive. Weather mostly sunny with highs around 73 today. Tomorrow, more sun with highs around 76.
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0: 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I'm Janda, a little McCartney for you here on this gorgeous Monday afternoon. 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
18: Checking your drive weather, mostly sunny with highs around 73 today. Tomorrow, more sun with highs around 76.
0: I still think Jake Bon Jovi should play his dad in the Bon Jovi biopic. I mean, that's where my vote lands. Right? Who else? You're on the drive.

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0: 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Huge congratulations to Kevin Kluver of Palos Heights. He was our grand prize winner to see Metallica live at the Sphere in Las Vegas. 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

0: 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Let's get you the cheat sheet for the 7:30 Song Challenge tomorrow with Sherman and Tingle. If you get all seven songs right, you win a 4-pack of tickets to see the Chicago Wolves take on the Iowa Wild coming up on October 17th at Allstate Arena. And all the songs tomorrow are going to be from the year 1985, so keep that in mind. Song 1, Rock and Roll Girls by Fogerty. Song 2, Don't Come Around Here No More, Tom Petty. And song 3, Sunset Grill by Don Henley. There's the cheat sheet. Good luck.
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22: Checking your drive weather, mostly sunny with highs around 73 today. Tomorrow, more sun with highs around 76.
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0: Nirvana getting the Vanguard Award for the VMAs. Did you know the VMAs are still around? 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I got to be honest with you. 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
0: 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Tim Virgin, my favorite Def Leppard song. Little Foolin' to get us back into it. It's The Drive.

0: 7-1 The Drive. Timber and Gensoa. Yeah, you know, I just talked about a couple breaks ago about Nirvana getting the Vanguard Award, and people are just getting blown away that Pat Smear from the Foo Fighters and Nirvana got on stage, and while Chris was doing the speech, he lit up a cigarette. Some people's minds were blown. What happened to rock and roll? Do you guys realize Pat Smear is in the Foo Fighters, was in punk bands before that, was in Nirvana? Do you think Pat Smear cares? The most punk rock thing he ever did was light a cigarette on stage at the VMAs. And if that offends you people, or some of you, then leave rock and roll alone and just embrace Taylor Swift.
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0: 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Tim Virgin. What are we doing? I'm going to tell you what we're going to do. We're going to kick off the two-hour commercial-free ride coming up next. 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So let's get to it. We'll kick it off next. What do we got? Aerosmith, AC/DC, and The Clash will lead the way next with The Drive.
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2: The inbound Eisenhower's running an hour 23 now from the Adams into the post office, 52 from Wolf. Heavy to Vaughn to Irving Park, north to the Tri-State, Wolf to First Avenue, and Cicero to downtown. Outbound 33 to Wolf, 48 to the Adams. Outbound delays California to Wolf. I'm Alan Green, and that's your latest total traffic.
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26: Checking your drive weather, clear skies with temps dropping around 59 overnight tonight. Tomorrow, sunshine, blue skies, and highs getting up to 76.
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Speaking of Van Halen, Van Hagar, Sammy Hagar, wrapped up his Best of All Worlds residency in Vegas on Saturday. He said he's not going to be doing much Van Halen anymore. He's going to just focus on Sammy stuff, which is a good thing because we love Sammy stuff. It's a drive.

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On the way, back-to-back songs from Crocus at the top of the hour, 5 o'clock here on The Drive.

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2: Let's do it. Let's head back to the 80s, and we're going to Switzerland for this one, and we're going to do a little Crocus. These guys have been around since basically the 70s, but they really caught fire in America in the early 80s. And Mark Starace, the lead singer, had that gritty, almost Bon Scott-like voice. And 83's Headhunter became their breakthrough here in the States. We'll start with one from the best, which is Screaming in the Night, then jump ahead to their 84 album, The Blitz. And there we're going to take an old sweet classic, Ballroom Blitz, and round it out with that one. So let's do it. It's Virgin's excellent 80s adventure, Crocus style, here on The Drive.

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Tim Bergen tonight, big game. Monday Night Football, Soldier Field, Bears and Eagles, Case Keenum kicking it off for us tonight. Hopefully they'll run the ball a lot and he'll manage. Do you know what I'm saying? And get us a win. That's all that counts. So if you're warming up the tailgate, let's do it. School's actually in for Case tonight. It's The Drive.

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0: 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Tim Virgin. So after the game tonight, God knows how you're going to have to recover. If a win or lose, you're going to have to recover tomorrow. We'll give you a day, maybe two, and then Thursday, you're going to head out to Smokin' Jack's Barbecue in Mundelein with Sherman and Tango for another Traveling Thirsty Thursday. They got their Sun Cruiser iced teas, and they got your journey tickets, and all they need is you. 5 to 7, meet them out there. 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
13: Checking your driveway, the clear skies with temps dropping around 59 overnight tonight. Tomorrow, sunshine, blue skies, and highs getting up to 76.
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0: 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Tim Bergen. So tomorrow morning, $2,700 is up for grabs. How, you may ask? Well, Sherman and Tingles, what's that noise? You know that, all right? 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
21: Checking your driveway, the clear skies with temps dropping around 59 overnight tonight. Tomorrow, sunshine, blue skies, and highs getting up to 76.
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0: Classic Rock 97.1, The Drive. Tim Bergen, top of the hour, replace the Pearl Jam. And I know we were talking about it last week of who's going to be Pearl Jam's new drummer. Well, over the weekend, they play the Ohana Festival, and Abe Laboriel Jr. Was on stage playing the drums. And if you don't know who Abe is, Abe, man, Abe was just in Paul McCartney's band. If you see him, you'll know who he is because he's been in so many cool bands. He played with Sting, Clapton. He's doing Richie Sambora's new album. And for years and years, just tons of bands he's played in. And he's one of the most beautiful people on this earth. I met him once before, and he's just one of the greatest souls ever and one of the greatest drummers ever. So Pearl Jam got lucky, and they got a good guy to play drums. If he's going to be continuing to be the guy, I don't know. Is he just temporary? Who knows? I guess we'll find out.
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12: Checking your drive weather, clear skies with temps dropping around 59 overnight tonight. Tomorrow, sunshine, blue skies, and highs getting up to 76.
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